problem that I can't fix, 'cause I can do it in the mix. And if your man gives you trouble just to move out on the double, and you don't let it trouble your brain, 'cause away goes trouble down the drain. Said away goes trouble down the drain.

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Why I had to go down a dead-end street at 200 miles an hour, screaming for vengeance and embracing death, that's something I'm still trying to figure out. You know, part of me thinks this is all some big master plan to expose the raw nerve endings of dysfunction so I can heal. But you know, addicts, we think everything's about us.

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Yeah, I had a fucked up childhood, and I was a troubled teen. Those are facts. How I got there? That's a story told by many voices. It's not my job to blame anybody anymore. I just need to accept the path I was given. This is, without a doubt, my life.

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And so castles made of sand slips into the sea.

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Now you do what they told ya. Now you do what they told ya. Now you do what they told ya.

something else. The afterworld. A world of never-ending happiness. You can always see the sun.